0: 92.3 WTTS. Over easy. The T-Bone Burnett produced release by Brandi Carlile, The Story. That is Turpentine, and wow, what a run she's had over the last 20 years. Brandi tonight doing the third of three shows at Red Rocks in Denver. Also, Dream Academy, Life in a Northern Town. It was Porch Light from Noah Kahan's latest release, The Great Divide, and Brad Holtz. Leon Bridges, our old buddy, has a brand new project out later on this month. We'll hear a new one from Leon. And imagine writing a song about one of your musical heroes and then hearing that musical hero do the song you wrote live. That's what happened to Stephen Page. We'll tell the story and hear Stephen from Studio 92 in the next set.
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92.3 WTTS. Bob Welch wanted a supernatural feeling song after he read some stories about bizarre happenings in a pond in the North Carolina woods and a story about a UFO. And so he wanted to write something that sounded a little more supernatural. He did it right there with Hypnotized from Fleetwood Mac. Over Easy, I'm Brad Holtz, and Leon Bridges has a new album coming out September 25th, Happiness Anytime. This one is called Talk It Over. It's new on Over Easy.

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0: 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Thank you, Stephen Page, who came to Studio 92 in 2010 and did Brian Wilson, the song hero for Bare Naked Ladies in 2000. And a number of years later, Stephen was at a Brian Wilson show, and Brian sings that song. Can you imagine how Stephen must have felt sitting there listening to one of your musical heroes sing the song that he inspired? It really happened. Nickel Creek was in the set, the Smoothie song, also new Leon Bridges, Talk It Over, Fleetwood Mac, Hypnotized, also Dawes, and live Lyle Lovett in this set. 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
0: We have spent the last few days remembering 9/11, 25 years since the terrorist attacks in New York and Washington. And, you know, one of the questions, where were you that morning? And I remember that weekend before really well. Ryan Adams, he played a WTTS show at Broad Ripple Park on Saturday, September 8th, 2001. The day before, September 7th, Ryan was in New York filming the music video for his song New York, New York, with the World Trade Center prominently in the background. He came to Indianapolis the next day, and I remember him talking about being in New York to shoot that video the day prior, and then the following Tuesday, well, we know what happened. Ryan went back to Carnegie Hall in 2013, did this live version of New York, New York on 92.3 WTTS.

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0: 92.3 WTTS over easy. After Jagged Little Pill and all the success it brought, Alanis Morissette took some time off. She took a trip to India, and that's the reference there in Thank You that came from her follow-up release, supposed to former Infatuation Junkie, in 98. Bruce Hornsby was in the set, Madeline Rain from his debut, and Spit of You, that was Sam Fender. And I'm Brad Holtz, over easy, and we're going to hear a new one from The Head and the Heart. It's a cover of a Loudon Wainwright, the third song, from 1973, and very appropriate as we wrap up summer. That's part of the next set.
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92.3 WTTS, over easy. Mark Knopfler was a huge Everly Brothers fan as a kid, and he wrote the song with them in mind, and then eventually he played it with them. Don and Phil Everly covered the song on one of their albums later in the 80s. There's Why Worry from Dire Straits. Speaking of covers, this is a cover of Loudon Wainwright III, a song he first did in 1973. It is called The Swimming Song, and this is done by the Head and the Heart on 92.3 WTTS.

0: 92.3 and WTTS over easy, and a very early Studio 92 performance, David Gray with The One I Love live for a select group of 92.3 VIPs in 2006 in Studio 92, powered by Chapman Heating and Air. Van Morrison, Days Like This, and the swimming song that was Head in the Heart, covering Loudon Wainwright III on Over Easy. I'm Brad Holtz. A lot of cool festivals in September, including the Circle City Irish Festival. 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
14: 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And half a world away that night, Sting was performing in Tuscany, Italy. And the show went on. They knew what had happened. But this really took on a different meaning, this song in particular. 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

0: 92.3 WTTS over easy. Does George Harrison sound a little rough there to you? There was a reason. He was battling laryngitis and exhaustion when he cut the vocals to Dark Horse, the title track from his release that year. He also launched Dark Horse Records. He was preparing for a tour, so a lot going on at that time for George Harrison. Sonia Dada and Goose with Your Direction on Over Easy. And I'm Brad Holtz. 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

92.3 WTTS. Nora Jones from her debut on Over Easy and Brad Holtz. Bon Iver, his latest release is Sable Fable, and this song reminds us something very simple. There's a rhythm to life. Things come, things go, and part of peace is just accepting that. That's the vibe behind There's a Rhythm on 92.3 WTTS.

0: 92.3 WTTS. It started at a family reunion where Chris Wood gave his brother Oliver a steel guitar, and they went off to jam, and that kind of came out of that jam session. Tried and Tempted, Wood Brothers. And that version from Studio 92, powered by Chapman Heating and Air. I'm Brad Holtz, the VIP room on the WTTS app. Stop there now for a chance at Rock to Read tickets, the WTTS Rock to Read benefit, with Big Head Todd and the Monsters Thursday at Old National Center, or a pair for Indy Jazz Fest on September 26th at the Indy Arts Center. 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
1: 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Bills just started coming in. It was just very, very overwhelming. Once Hensley took over, there was just a giant sigh of relief. It happens. Hire Hensley.
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1: 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I called Hensley, and they were fantastic. 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

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Wake up, walk in, or wind down. 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
22: 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We have along the northbound collector, a crash in the left lane at Michigan. Stop and go from the east side along northbound 465 nearing Brookville Road. Slows a little bit more than that, eastbound 70, west 265. Once again, accidents are aplenty on the exit ramps. Stop on 69 to 465, eastbound 74 to Interstate 44. I'm Gene Shimick with TTS Traffic, powered by DryerRheinbowBMW.com. Dryer and Rheinbow BMW, located at 96th and Keystone and on US 31, 2 miles south of the Greenwood Park Mall.
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11: Hey, good Monday morning. Much like the weather, our early morning travels are clear and comfortable. 465 certainly is, in spite of long-term road work issues. Everything is in your favor. Even with 65, who has until the top of the hour, the closure of the left lane with work, Lafayette to State Road 39. 69, 70 and 74, apart from the course and problem-free, along with 37, Sam Jones Expressway. Local travels just the same through Boone, Hendricks, and Marion counties. 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

0: 92.3 WTTS. It's all right. Are we going to hear it on Thursday night? When Big Head Todd and the Monsters come for the next WTTS Rock to Read show? I hope so. I talked with Todd Parkmore one time. He said, we play our hits. We play our hits. So maybe it'll be among the set list. Chapman Heating, Air, Plumbing, and Electrical are helping us out with this edition of Rock to Read on Thursday night. And as with all Rock to Read shows, we'll raise a little money for the Indianapolis Public Library Foundation. I hope you can make it. My name is Matt Pelser, and on Mondays, early, we try to get the week started off right with WTTS Feel Good News. And this week, it's about Carmel Porch Fest happening, in less than a week, next Sunday. So we'll talk coming up at around 6:30 on 92.3 WTTS.
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0: Grit. It's kind of a buzzword right now, right? By definition, grit can be defined as a personality trait that describes a person's ability to persevere and stay motivated towards long-term goals. 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
15: 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Early morning travels are all light and vibrant, carefree along 65 and 69. Same with 465 and 37, 70, 74, Sam Jones Expressway. 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

92.3 WTTS. Still haven't found what I'm looking for. Well, it's early in both the day and the week. Good morning. Happy Monday. It's Matt Pelzer. How about a little feel-good news? We'll talk about Carmel Porch Fest coming up in two songs. And the first is Beaches in Tennessee from Cage the Elephant. Happy Monday. 92.3 WTTS.

0: 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You know what I bet? I bet there will be more than one Fleetwood Mac cover.
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0: This Sunday is Carmel Porch Fest, and here to talk about it is the best person for the job. It's Executive Director Sandra Schwederman. Good morning, Sandra.
2: Good morning, Matt. How's it going?
0: It's going great. It's great to have you back. And Sandra, what better perspective to get than that of one of the performers? Matt Mellon fronts the Indigos. Good morning to you, Matt.
3: Good morning. Thanks for having me.
0: Thank you so much for being here. So, Sandra, before we get to Matt, I want to come to you for some basics. For the uninitiated, Carmel Porch Fest, in a nutshell, is what?
2: It is bands performing on porches in a neighborhood. So we'll have 70 bands throughout the day from noon to 6. This year is going to be the biggest yet. We have 70 bands across 23 porches in the Carmel Arts and Design District, just north of Main Street. This is a free music festival open to everybody. And what is really exciting this year is we have bands coming from all over. We have a band coming from Arkansas, Chicago, Detroit, and of course, we have all of our local bands as well.
0: And one of the performers is with us, as we mentioned. Matt Mellon is with the Indigos. And Matt, you've been doing this a while. You're kind of a Carmel Porch Fest veteran. What is this? How many times have you done it?
3: This will be our fourth year.
0: Fourth year. Have you been at a different place each year, or have you kind of moved around?
3: Yeah, we're going to be at Porch 15 this year, which is where we've been for the past couple of years, and we love it. Great location. The people that live there are super accommodating, very nice and kind, so we're very excited to come back.
0: Excellent. Well, I want to get your perspective on what it's like, because this is not like a typical gig. You are probably used to playing clubs or theaters or wherever you've played, normal venues, I guess. You're talking about playing on a front porch this coming Sunday. You know, this being your fourth time doing it, what is it like?
3: Yeah, I mean, it's very fast paced and very, very intimate, which is really cool because a lot of the places that we normally play, there's kind of that separation between the performer and the public. But with this, you get to be right in the community, which is really awesome. So we're very excited that we get to come back and do this event.
0: I mean, as a performer, when you've got them, you know, in a venue, in a room, you kind of got them, you know, and they're there to see you. With something like this, people can come and go, and it might be light outside when you're doing it. That's got to change the dynamic between you and the audience a little bit, right?
3: Yeah, I mean, it being a daytime show, it is a little bit different, but we find that Carmel, Indiana, which is where the event takes place, everyone there is super excited and very open to discovering something new. And I think that that's what's so special about Porch Fest is, you know, you're going to get all types of genres, all types of musicians, different arrangements from solo to a 10-piece band. And the community is just so open to it.
0: And Sandra, I mean, it's quite a environment that you've fostered that he's talking about. You're talking about inviting people to the town of Carmel and to front porches throughout to enjoy this live music. And in order for people to maximize their experience, you've got the app, and with the app, you can kind of be guided this way and that. You can kind of use it to route your day, essentially, right?
2: Absolutely, yes. So if you are a huge jazz fan, I mean, you could select all the jazz bands that you want to see and create your own schedule in the app.
0: All right, and Sandra, who do we have to thank for Carmel Porch Fest, would you say?
2: We couldn't do this event without our community sponsors. 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
0: It is 70-plus bands on multiple porches throughout the Carmel Arts and Design District this coming Sunday, beginning at noon, Carmel Porch Fest. And Executive Director Sandra Schwederman has been my guest this morning. Thank you, Sandra.
2: Well, thank you for having us.
0: And make sure that you get to see the Indigos fronted by Matt Mellon, who's been with us too. Thank you, Matt.
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0: 92.3 WTTS. I got to tell you, I appreciate the heck out of Vance Joy's schedule right now. He's got a two-year-old at home, and he hasn't played a single show since March. No Northern Hemisphere touring. No taking advantage of the warmer, nicer weather up here, despite the fact that Fascination in the Dark is on the radio. Bravo, man. Family time is the most important thing. If you've had success, right, and you don't need any more money, you prioritize. And his priorities are in the right place. Respect. Matt Pelzer, funny question today. This is going to seem a little pointed, a little edged, but maybe that's the point. How do you let your freak flag fly was kind of my first iteration of the question, just to get your attention. But what I mean, of course, is how do you celebrate your uniqueness, your peculiarity? How do you say, I know I'm a weirdo, and you know what? I love this about myself. Is it bumper stickers, tattoos, hair, graphic tees, action figures at your desk? What? Shoot me a text, 800-923-9887. Let's celebrate weirdness today. Let's love. 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
13: 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A visit to eastbound 70 shows that traffic is starting to slow folks just a bit nearing 65. Meanwhile, the northbound collector is doing the same. South split to Washington with everything else like 465, 65, 69, 74 in the same Jones Expressway remaining light and volume and problem-free. 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

92.3 WTTS. Here's my conspiracy theory. So Mumford & Sons and Chris Stapleton, both of them, are booked for Bourbon and Beyond down in Louisville next weekend. Not on the same night. Mumford's Friday, Stapleton's Saturday. But wouldn't it be cool if Chris got there a day early and played that song on Friday night with Mumford? I mean, I bring it up because all week I have single-day Bourbon and Beyond tickets. You just pick when you want to show up. You want to see Mumford, you go Friday night. Foo Fighters, go Thursday. I have those for you coming up at 8:20 this morning and all week at around 8:20. My name's Matt Pelser. How does Shannon let her freak flag fly? Well, she's got a closet full of them. We'll hear from Shannon in two songs. Two princes, spin doctors. Happy Monday, 92.3 WTTS.

0: 92.3 WTTS team from Lord. She's got a different kind of vibe sometimes, right? Which is fun. She's not afraid to let her freak flag fly, so to speak. Good morning. It's Matt Pelzer. Happy Monday. That's what we're talking about this morning. In what ways do you celebrate your uniqueness, peculiarity? Earlier in the week, I think, is a good time to start feeling good about yourself. It's easier to do on a Friday, right? It's just a general mood thing. We're all in a good mood. Let's start off Monday in the same kind of celebratory mood. Shannon texted, she expresses herself with her shoes. The more different, the better, she says, but they have to be comfortable. So I'm assuming, Shannon, no pumps, no platforms, got to be flats, maybe some cool skate shoes. That's what I wear. I got these denim Vans on right now. My wife thinks I look cool in them, so I wear them all the time. Thank you, Shannon. What about you? How do you celebrate your weirdness? Let's have a love fest for quirks this morning at the text line. 800-923-9887. Coming up, he was here last week, both in town and on the air with me. He has a new song coming up next on 92.3 WTTS.
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15: 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Northbound 65 slows you a bit between Raymond and 70. Eastbound 70 has your tap of the brakes nearing 65 with the rest of the main drags all light and environment problem free. 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

92.3 WTTS Sugar Ray. Let's just fly. Fly away from our responsibilities, from our worries, in little 3-4 minute bursts. Thanks for spending part of your morning here. My name is Matt Pelzer. Tracy's not afraid to let her freak flag fly, right? Anybody who knows her, I'm sure, would agree. We'll hear from Tracy up next. My conversation last week with Dermot Kennedy just before his show was a really nice moment, and it's up in the podcast feed right now. Here's Funeral on 92.3 WTTS. Well, you were

0: 92.3 WTTS, Gold on the Ceiling from the Black Keys. The Black Keys, that's an off-the-beaten-path kind of name, you know? Kind of suggests, hey, we're weird and we know it and we're proud of it, which they should be, you know? Good morning. It's Matt Pelzer. You should be, too, for that matter. This morning, how do you let your freak flag fly? Tracy texted, my car, cooler, and suitcase are covered in stickers. My desk at work is covered in turtles. And whenever I go out and there's music, I bring bubbles. She's the bubble lady. Who is that with the bubbles? Oh, that's just Tracy. You gotta love Tracy. She says there's also usually glitter involved. Ew, see, that's where you lose me. All right, you go ahead and you do you, Tracy. Keep that glitter away from me. Thank you very much. Tracy's not afraid to celebrate herself. Stickers everywhere, bubbles at concerts. What about you? How do you celebrate your uniqueness, your peculiarity? Text 800-923-9887. Let's get the week off, started off this way. Bourbon and Beyond tickets in less than an hour. These will get you into any single day of the four-day festival happening next weekend down in Louisville. I've got them at 8:20 in less than an hour on 92.3 WTTS.
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92.3 WTTS, Bright Side from the Lumineers. And I'll take this bright, cool September morning, 57 right now, 77 the high today, a stark contrast against tomorrow's high of 90. It's like yo-yo time right now. Hi there, good morning. I hope you shook off the Monday doom early. My alarm went off this morning. I snoozed that puppy so hard, I fell right back to sleep. It went off, I snoozed it again, but that time I faced the music. I hope you're feeling okay about this week, you know, and I hope you're feeling good about yourself, you know. My name's Matt Pelzer. Today we're sharing how we celebrate ourselves, how we let our freak flags fly, so to speak. Latricia says, my scrub hats show my uniqueness. Latricia must be a doctor or a nurse or something. I love seeing that. Like, if you're in a hospital, chances are something's going wrong with somebody. So it's nice when quirky medical staff can provide a cute little distraction

0: from whatever awful reason you're there. Latricia's the angel with the goofy scrub hats. And everybody's glad she's there. What about you? How do you let your freak flag fly? Text 800-923-9887. And Main Street in Zionsville turns back the clock this week for 80s night. 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
13: 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From the south side, southbound 465 has reported of a medical emergency in the exit ramp to Kentucky. Westbound 70 scores a 10-minute delay. Emerson to 65. From the south side, eastbound 465, I'll have you on the brakes. Keystone to Arlington Avenue. 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

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No, a positive outlook helps, but feel-good news helps too. And I've got that for you coming up in two songs about Carmel Porch Fest happening this coming Sunday. 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

0: 92.3 WTTS REM. What's the frequency, Kenneth? Well, I just told you. And I'm glad you're on this one, because this is the one where you can win Bourbon and Beyond tickets. That's coming up just after 8:20. And a much smaller but still very cool music festival is coming up.
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0: This Sunday is Carmel Porch Fest, and here to talk about it is the best person for the job. It's Executive Director Sandra Schwederman. Good morning, Sandra.
2: Good morning, Matt. How's it going?
0: It's going great. It's great to have you back. And Sandra, what better perspective to get than that of one of the performers? Matt Mellon fronts the Indigos. Good morning to you, Matt.
3: Good morning. Thanks for having me.
0: Thank you so much for being here. So, Sandra, before we get to Matt, I want to come to you for some basics. For the uninitiated, Carmel Porch Fest, in a nutshell, is what?
2: It is bands performing on porches in a neighborhood. So we'll have 70 bands throughout the day from noon to 6. This year is going to be the biggest yet. We have 70 bands across 23 porches in the Carmel Arts and Design District, just north of Main Street. This is a free music festival open to everybody. And what is really exciting this year is we have bands coming from all over. We have a band coming from Arkansas, Chicago, Detroit, and of course we have all of our local bands as well.
0: And one of the performers is with us, as we mentioned. Matt Mellon is with the Indigos. And Matt, you've been doing this a while. You're kind of a Carmel Porch Fest veteran. What is this? How many times have you done it?
3: This will be our fourth year.
0: Fourth year. Have you been at a different place each year, or have you kind of moved around?
3: Yeah, we're going to be at Porch 15 this year, which is where we've been for the past couple of years, and we love it. Great location. The people that live there are super accommodating, very nice and kind. So we're very excited to come back.
0: Excellent. Well, I want to get your perspective on what it's like, because this is not like a typical gig. You are probably used to playing clubs or theaters or wherever you've played, normal venues, I guess. You're talking about playing on a front porch this coming Sunday. You know, this being your fourth time doing it, what is it like?
3: Yeah, I mean, it's very fast paced and very, very intimate, which is really cool, because a lot of the places that we normally play, there's kind of that separation between the performer and the public. But with this, you get to be right in the community, which is really awesome. So we're very excited that we get to come back and do this event.
0: I mean, as a performer, when you've got them, you know, in a venue, in a room, you kind of got them, you know, and they're there to see you. With something like this, people can come and go, and it might be light outside when you're doing it. That's got to change the dynamic between you and the audience a little bit, right?
3: Yeah, I mean, it being a daytime show, it is a little bit different, but we find that Carmel, Indiana, which is where the event takes place, everyone there is super excited and very open to discovering something new. And I think that that's what's so special about Porch Fest is, you know, you're going to get all types of genres, all types of musicians, different arrangements from solo to a 10-piece band, and the community is just so open to it.
0: And Sandra, I mean, it's quite a environment that you've fostered that he's talking about. You're talking about inviting people to the town of Carmel and to front porches throughout to enjoy this live music. And in order for people to maximize their experience, you've got the app, and with the app, you can kind of be guided this way and that. You can kind of use it to route your day, essentially, right?
2: Absolutely, yes. So if you are a huge jazz fan, I mean, you could select all the jazz bands that you want to see and create your own schedule in the app.
0: All right, and Sandra, who do we have to thank for Carmel Porch Fest, would you say?
2: Well, we couldn't do this event without our community sponsors. 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
0: It is 70-plus bands on multiple porches throughout the Carmel Arts and Design District this coming Sunday, beginning at noon, Carmel Porch Fest. And Executive Director Sandra Schwederman has been my guest this morning. Thank you, Sandra.
2: Well, thank you for having us.
0: And make sure that you get to see the Indigos fronted by Matt Mellon, who's been with us too. Thank you, Matt.
3: Thank you.
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13: 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From the south side, eastbound 465 is stop and go. East to Emerson, a medical emergency remains on the exit ramp. From the south side, southbound 465 leading to Kentucky. From the west side, northbound 465's five-minute delay is 79th to 865. More so from the north side, southbound 31, 116th to 465. With everything else, fairly moderate to light in volume. 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

92.3 WTTS. Bring me a higher love, Steve Winwood. Not just for others, but for ourselves. How do you celebrate yourself? That's what we're talking about at the text line this morning. How do you let your freak flag fly? 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Now, that's also the number that you're going to call right now for these Bourbon and Beyond tickets. These are single-day tickets, but you pick the day. You want to see the Foo Fighters? You go Thursday. You want to see Mumford & Sons? You go Friday. Give me a call, 800-923-WTTS. And if you're caller 10, these are yours. 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

92.3 WTTS, the world I know, Collective Soul, and Catherine from Rockville's whole world just changed because she's now got plans for next weekend. Either Thursday, Friday, Saturday, or Sunday, her choice, Bourbon and Beyond single day tickets. Win again tomorrow morning at around 8:20. I have one of the headliners of that festival coming up next, and we'll hear from Lynette on how she lets her freak flag fly, so to speak, this morning's topic, in just three songs. You're My Best Friend, Mean It, Queen, 92.3 WTTS.

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0: 92.3 WTTS, Little Lion Man from Mumford & Sons. Let's find the connection here between these three songs. Okay, Little Lion Man, This Is a Call by Foo Fighters, and What Would You Say by Dave Matthews Band. You could go the easy route and say they're all headlining Bourbon and Beyond, but they were all the debut singles from those now superstar bands, all of whom, of course, headlining their respective nights of Bourbon and Beyond next weekend. Well, that was fun. We could do this all day. And we invite you to do the same. Another theme set weekend starts this Friday at 3 p.m. Three song sets. You find the connection. Maybe each song, I don't know, features a mandolin. Maybe each song mentions a beverage. If you've got any ideas, we'll take them. And maybe we'll make a song set out of them. Email theme set at WTTSFM.com. The upcoming theme set weekend is brought to you by Hurricane Golf Carts, Bayberry Spine, Greenwood, and Bishop's Appliances in Shelbyville. Hi there, it's Matt Pelzer. This morning we're talking about how we let our freak flags fly. Lynette texted. She said, good morning. I guess one way I wave my freak flag is the way I dress. I'm a field tech, so I'm always in steel-toed boots, jeans, usually high-vis shirts, and I don't get to dress up very often. And when I do, I like to be very colorful. Kind of the same way with my home. Colorful and odd things everywhere. Lynette, I believe it. How do you let your freak flag fly? That was good. See, that's exactly what I'm looking for, what Lynette sent. Text me, 800-923-9887. I would love to hear how you celebrate your uniqueness, your peculiarity. It's 92.3 WTTS. Happy Monday.
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92.3 WTTS, good to be from Goose, typeset in that that stylized way that Prince was so fond of. Numeral 2, the letter B. They like Prince. They performed a Prince song in Studio 92 for us last year. I Would Die For You. Same thing. You got to hear it. It's at the Studio 92 page, powered by Chapman Heating and Air. Go have a listen sometime. My name's Matt Pelster. We will literally hear how Bob lets his freak flag fly. That's the topic this morning. How do you celebrate your peculiarity? Text 800-923-9887. We'll hear from Bob in two songs. Jet Airliner, Steve Miller Band. Happy Monday, 92.3 WTTS.

0: 92.3 WTTS Boulevard of Broken Dreams from Green Day. If you walk alone, walk proud. How do you let your freak flag fly? That's the topic at the text line this morning, where Bob says, I whip out the blues harp in odd places and play some impromptu blues sometimes. He sent a link. Let's hear some of it. He's got a washboard necktie, playing a little Bo Diddley shuffle. Listen to this bend here. There you go. Bend that note. Thank you, Bob. Nice. What about you? How do you let your freak flag fly? How do you celebrate your uniqueness, your peculiarity, I guess? Text 800-923-9887. My name's Matt Pelzer. We do have some tickets to give away. One to a sold-out show. This one sold out so fast, we could hardly believe it. I guess we shouldn't have been so surprised, though. Rock to Read presenting Stephen Wilson Jr. December 3rd at the Murat Theater at Old National Center. 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Make sure yours is one of them at the VIP room. 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
6: 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Due to an accident blocking two right lanes, southbound 69 is a bit of a squeeze with a 30-minute delay steer of 13th to Campus Parkway. Northbound side, watch out for anyone slowing down to gawk. Meanwhile, from the west side, northbound 465 has your tap. For the brakes a bit, nearing 865. 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

92.3 WTTS. Heyo, snow from the Red Hot Chili Peppers. Hi there, it's Matt Pelster. I hope your Monday's off to a good start. And I'll tell you what, we'll help out a little bit with our favorite eight-piece band from New Orleans, the Revivalists. 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

92.3 WTTS. Jimmy Cliff, I can see clearly now. We got caught in that rain squall on Saturday. We were camping. Luckily, we had one of those big shade tents. We all huddled under that thing. Well, the deafening rain fell all around us, and the mud just got muddier. Nice day today, though. 77, mostly sunny. I applaud Jennifer's bravery here. She sent the best text, and I, for one, will be cheering loudly for her if she does it. We'll hear from Jennifer in three songs, starting with Up All Night from Beck on 92.3 WTTS.

One thing that makes WTTS a unique radio station is that we mix up the playlist with songs from both then and now. We're doing it right here, then and now, on World Class Rock 92.3 WTTS.

0: 92.3 WTTS Sledgehammer from Peter Gabriel, who has never, ever been afraid to let his freak flag fly. That's the colorful topic this morning at the text line, 800-923-9887. I got this one from Jennifer, who says, I don't know if it counts since I haven't done it. However, I had a double mastectomy a few years ago, and I have seriously been considering mowing my lawn without my shirt on since they're gone. I wouldn't be breaking the law, right? No, you wouldn't. Jennifer, it's hot out there. Be prepared for some looks, right? And I withdraw the term freak here because that's not freaky. That is simply your metamorphosis to your newer, healthier self. And if anything is worth celebrating, it's that. Jennifer, whether you do it or you don't, whatever you went through to make that your reality, I am glad you've got that attitude about it. Standing ovation. It has been so fun celebrating our uniqueness this morning. Thank you for being the nicest, most interesting audience in radio. It's 92.3 WTTS.
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0: Grit. It's kind of a buzzword right now, right? By definition, grit can be defined as a personality trait that describes a person's ability to persevere and stay motivated towards long-term goals. I would also say that someone with grit is likely to be very passionate with a very strong work ethic. As I say that, I want you to think to yourself, now, does that sound like you or maybe somebody you know? If it does, then I want you to reach out to our sales manager, Brian, here at WTTS. 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

92.3 WTTS, Mary Jane's Last Dance, Tom Petty and the Heartbreakers, The Pigeons of Market Square is a band, and they're performing in Zionsville this Thursday night as part of 80s Night, just so you know. My name's Matt Pelzer. It's the Plain White Tees. Hey there, Delilah. 92.3 WTTS.

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0: 92.3 WTTS. Stay wasting time. Dave Matthews Band and tickets to see them. If you go on Sunday, that is, to Bourbon and Beyond, I will have those tickets tomorrow morning at around 8:20. Single day tickets to Bourbon and Beyond. You pick the day. Maybe you want to go see Dave. Well, you'll have that choice. My name's Matt Pelzer. I hope your Monday is going okay. And I hope your Thursday is, I hope you're anticipating coming and hanging out with us on Thursday, I guess I should say, because that's our Big Head Todd and the Monsters Rock to Read show, which is at Old National Center for the benefit of the Indianapolis Public Library Foundation, of course, as all Rock to Read shows are. 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

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Enjoy your 77-degree day today. That's the high this afternoon. Tomorrow we'll crack 90 once again. 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

0: 92.3 WTTS, gold, absolute gold, when two of our favorite solo artists came together on Northern Attitude. Noah Kahan featuring Hozier, a dream collaboration for both of them. My name's Matt Pelster. We got that one way before we got Noah Kahan's new album, The Great Divide, which we are loving very, very much. And speaking of superstar musicians, probably one of the biggest bands ever, ever, has new music out, and I've got that coming up next. Hold tight. It's 92.3 WTTS.
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1: 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Precise, impeccable, perfect, you might say. Right-hand technique from Prince on Kiss. It is all about the rhythm. My name is Matt Pelser. We've got a new friend joining us here at 92.3 WTTS. Chuck Woodford begins his tenure here coming up next. He will take care of you up until 2 o'clock. I leave you with the new song from U2 called Street of Dreams on 92.3 WTTS. Have a great Monday.

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He is my final serenade. 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He is a picture that I saved for too long. He is

0: 92.3 WTTS with Harvey Danger. I want to publish zines. I want to rage against machines. Man, I remember my 20s. Hey, thanks for spending some time with us today. My name is Chuck Woodford, and we're looking forward to hanging out with you this Thursday night, turning back the clock for 80s night, thanks to Main Street Zionsville. Yeah, the Janeways are going to be performing a great night of 80s fun at the Zionsville Public House, so break out the Aquanet. You can dig out those old parachute pants. Remember parachute pants? 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

92.3 WTTS with Stone Temple Pilots. Scott Weiland at the time said that he was having some relationship issues and also addiction issues, and both of those factored into the lyrics for that song. How do you know you've made it as a band? Ask Cage the Elephant. They're going to be performing a halftime show for the NFL in Munich. What? That's right. It's happening in November. Just make sure you got your passports up to date, fellas. Here's Beaches in Tennessee, 92.3 WTTS.

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92.3 WTTS. Is it just me, or do you also find it fascinating when a lowrider goes by? The only thing I can think of is, how do they handle speed bumps? Man, you got to be careful. My name is Chuck Woodford. Thanks for spending some time with us today. All right, so Weezer almost left this song off of their Green album. They just didn't think it was up to snuff. The producer of the album, Rick Ocasek, of course from the Cars, he said, you fellas don't know what you got here. So he insisted. Thank goodness. Island in the Sun from Weezer, 92.3 WTTS.

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0: 92.3 WTTS with Green Day. When I hear that song, I wonder. So how much money do you think the band makes during the month of May with that particular song? Because you know it's played at every single graduation ceremony all across the country. You know, when they show the slideshow of the graduates. I bet you they do pretty well. Chuck Woodford with you, giving you a chance to win some tickets via the VIP room on our app. Yeah, this week you can get two tickets to the Big Brothers Big Sisters of Central Indiana's main event. It's happening in early October at the JW Marriott downtown. 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

92.3 WTTS with Fastball and The Way. My name is Chuck Woodford. Thank you for making us the soundtrack to your workday. All right, so if you want to hop in the Wayback Machine, see what it was like to go see live music in, say, 1992, may I recommend you find the video for Pearl Jam's Even Flow. It was recorded live during their tour that year, and it's got it all. Mosh pits, stage diving, and so much flannel. Here's Pearl Jam, 92.3 WTTS.

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0: 92.3 WTTS with the Raconteurs and Steady As She Goes. Listening to this song, my mind started to kind of race. So, okay, can we build some three-song sets based around that tune for our theme set weekend coming up this weekend? Well, yeah, sure, of course we can. Jack White, of course, in the band. How about three songs from Jack White projects or side projects of famous musicians? There's a whole bunch of those. Maybe songs from Detroit. Of course, Jack from Detroit. You see where I'm going with this? The theme set weekend starting this Friday afternoon, 3 o'clock. But we need your help to get some good sets on over the weekend. Email us your suggestions, themeset@wttsfm.com. 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

92.3 WTTS with the Rolling Stones. I wonder how far back you'd have to go in their career to find a time where they didn't start their concerts with that song. I mean, the tune came out in 1981. I imagine every show since then has started with that tune. Chuck Woodford with you. Okay, so back in April, Beck released his solo acoustic version of Ride Lonesome. And then just a couple of months ago, he bumped into Sierra Farrell and he said, hey, I got an idea. This is the culmination of that idea. Ride Lonesome, 92.3 WTTS.

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92.3 WTTS. That's one of those instances where band members date, they break up, they write a song about their relationship, and then have to perform that song every single night when they're on tour. It's got to be a little awkward, don't you think? My name is Chuck Woodford. Time to open up a jar of Vegemite. Yep, there's... No. Maybe that's not the best of ideas. Here's Men at Work, 92.3 WTTS.

That was a song from back then. Let's play a song from now. Here we go with Then and Now on 92.3 WTTS, World Class Rock.

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0: 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All right, 1994, Soul Asylum won the Grammy Award for that song for Best Rock Song of the Year. It's one of those instances where I think the Grammys got it right. All right, tomorrow evening, we're looking forward to Rock on the River at the Everwise Amphitheater, Mount Joy, celebrating their 10th anniversary. Make sure to tune in tomorrow morning because Matt Pelser wants to hear your Rock on the River memories. He's got some great stories to tell. He wants to hear your stories as well. Wake up with Matt tomorrow morning, 92.3 WTTS.
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92.3 WTTS with the Eurythmics. You know, if you talk to enough musicians, you find out this is a pretty common story that some of their biggest hit songs happen purely by accident. The story goes that Dave Stewart from that band was sitting at a synthesizer in their studio, just kind of messing around, playing some nonsense. From the other room, Annie Lennox hollers in, "Wait a minute, what is that?" She came running in, fired up her synthesizer. Next thing you know, we have one of the most iconic songs from the 1980s. Chuck Woodford with you with Houndmouth now from their fifth studio album, Lordy. Here's Tiger Blood, 92.3 WTTS.

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92.3 WTTS with Goose. I was spending a little time on Reddit, and a lot of their fans are comparing that song in particular to Steely Dan. And I don't know how the band feels about that, but for me, that's maybe one of the best compliments you could pay a band. Chuck Woodford here this afternoon. Now, from the album August and Everything After, which I guess includes September, right? Here's Counting Crows, 92.3 WTTS.

0: 92.3 WTTS with Imagine Dragons. They just wrapped up their Loom World Tour. It actually started in July of 2024, nearly two full years out on the road, touring the world and elsewhere. I wonder how an experience like that impacts their songwriting. I guess we'll find out on their next album. Hey, we'd love for you to visit the VIP room on the WTTS app. How would you like to win tickets to see Stephen Wilson Jr. at the Murat Theater at Old National Center? The show's coming up in December, completely sold out, but we've got your opportunity to attend this WTTS Rock to Read event. Stephen Wilson Jr., you can register for your chance right now. The WTTS app, the VIP room. 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

92.3 WTTS just did a show for us last week at the Everwise Amphitheater. That is Dermot Kennedy and Funeral. My name is Chuck Woodford, and I've got a small request. If you wouldn't mind, just keep your hands inside the vehicle as we're about ready to go on a magic carpet ride. 92.3 WTTS.

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1: 92.3 WTTS. Boy, talk about hitting it out of the park with your very first at bat. That song on his very first record, Paolo Nutini, New Shoes. Not bad, sir. My name is Chuck Woodford. Lola Young now. She's had a pretty good 2026. Won herself a Grammy Award earlier this year. Nominated for a bunch of Brit Awards. Can't wait to see what she comes up with next. Here's Messy, 92.3 WTTS.

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0: 92.3 WTTS, 21 Pilots. I love the moment towards the end of that song where Tyler Joseph, the singer, just finally just loses it. Taking my time on my ride. You know, he kind of screams it. It's like he's been holding it in for the whole duration of the song and just can't hold it in any longer. Hope your Monday is going well. My name is Chuck Woodford. We're going to have some fun this evening. Dave Lindquist with The Beat, unveiling a lot of great new music. You know, Simple Minds, they've got a new album coming out next year. Dave's got a brand new song from them this evening. Lake Street Dive, out on tour right now with Jack Johnson. New music from them as well. Tonight, 7 o'clock, The Beat with Dave Lindquist. Brought to you by the Muncie Three Trails Concert Series, which is wrapping up this Saturday night with the Sound of Muscle Shoals, Mike Ferris, and the Fortunate Few. It's an absolutely free event at Brown Family Amphitheater. If you want some more information, just go to Muncie3Trails.com.
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92.3 WTTS with The Fray. So back in 2005, they released that album, How to Save a Life. And, you know, it was doing okay. And then the folks over at Grey's Anatomy got a hold of it. And the rest, as they say, is history. My name is Chuck Woodford. I'm getting ready to head out. But before I do, I just want to say a big thank you for welcoming me today. This is my first day here at the station. Really do appreciate it. Have a really good rest of your day. Be excellent to each other. Coming up, the ever-ebullient Crystal McKenzie. She'll take over here in a little bit. I'm going to leave you with this one from Eve 6. Here's Inside Out, 92.3 WTTS.

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2: Gorgeous fall day in central Indiana. We might as well put some gorgeous music on for you. How about Jack Antonoff from Studio 92? He came in back in April, A-lister. You know, he's married to Margaret Qualley. He's Taylor Swift's main producer. All of that aside, he is such a great musician, and I love this session so much. He's a comedian, and if you haven't listened to the whole thing, go take a listen when you get a chance. We were doing Bleachers music that day. It was the 15th of April, Tax Day, here in 2026. Jack Antonoff from the Studio 92 Spotlight today. I can't believe you're gone. 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
3: Another year passes of hopes and derailments. Blood tests and high chews and loving the careless. Litigate the family, our father's condition. Better man speeches, waltz caveman traditions. But inches of glory and the leaps of true faith. No, they don't come easy, but they honor the ways. That another day passes, a moment or a year. Bring me right back to the star with the same damn words I fear. So you retrace the steps, and you dust the past for prints. There's a wasteland in you, is there something you've missed? These grand self-obsessions are a way of hitting snooze. The truth is too dark, and there is too much to lose. But inches of glory, and the leaps of true faith.

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These hope-filled lies, these unearned traditions, if you repeat them enough, you can live with somebody who's missing.

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0: 92.3 WTTS, man, I'm sure he's so happy that she came along for the ride on that song, because without her, that did nothing. And then Rain Me In, all of a sudden, Sam Fender and Olivia Dean there, became the number one song in the UK, stayed on the charts for so long, it broke the Guinness Book of World Records. They ended up doing it live together at Lollapalooza. If you've not seen that performance, it's just unprecedented. Hey, it's Kristen McKenzie. I want to get you in on this because Brothers Floor Covering is back with their annual Customer Appreciation Hog Roast. And I don't know if you've ever been to one of these, but oh my, bring the family. We have Jackie Gibson up on stage. I'm going to be there with WTTS prizes from 1 to 3. And it's all taking place on the 26th. Get that on your calendar. Saturday the 26th. It'll start at 11 in the morning. Get ready to eat. More barbecue than you can handle. Oh, so delicious. Again, 1 to 3 is when I will be there with WTTS prizes. We can't wait to see you. And it's all brought to you by what? Brothers Floor Covering, where shopping local does not mean paying more. 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

Yes, 92.3 WTTS. It's Noah Kahan and Doors. And you know, he opened the door to marriage. Brenna, who he's been with since 2014, they tied the knot in 2023. They tried so hard to live in Nashville, but they both being from Vermont, you know how home will just call you every now and then? That 9/11 anniversary reminded me of that, is that we are all called home eventually. I mean, to our birthplace, where our parents raised us. And that's where Brenna and Noah Kahan have ended up. Hey, it's Crystal McKenzie and Clocks. How about Coldplay? Nice set of music. 92.3 WTTS.

0: There's a song from then. Here's a song from now. We're the radio station that plays songs from both then and now. 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

0: right now, 92.3 WTTS in Matchbox 20's Real World. 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That's what that one's about, escaping the real world. You can be a superhero in your mind, right? So go ahead and put those sets together and get them to us. Theme set, all one word, at WTTSFM.com. That fun begins this Friday, 3 o'clock. We'll get more into that in just a second. The other thing I've got to get you in on is what we're up to with The Beat and Dave Lindquist tonight. That's all brand new music. It starts at 7 o'clock. Simple Minds is in there. Yeah, Breakfast Club Simple Minds. You know, Don't You Forget About Me. They have new music out. So does Lake Street Dive. So does Everest Jr. It's all a part of The Beat. And Dave Lindquist, brought to you by the Muncie Three Trails Concert Series, wrapping up this weekend with the sound of Muscle Shoals. How cool. Mike Ferris and The Fortunate Few. It's free at Brown Family Amphitheater. And if you'd like to learn more, Muncie3Trails.com. We'll always link you up there on the WTTS app.
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Jagger does not have a bra on. It is not a hurtin'. That's a broad back, and it's a hurtin'. And I don't know what he's saying when he says we can shrug it off, but the lyrics say, shrug it off, shrug it off. Okay, anyway, it's Crystal. Such a cool set of music. Goose is back with some brand new music from Big Modern. How about Good Times, End Times? Have you heard this yet? Then it's time to turn up the radio, darling. 92.3 WTTS.

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2: Here's my final serenade. Here's a gun and here's a blade. Here's a picture that I saved for too long. Here's my credit card.

92.3 WTTS, Mumford & Sons with Chris Stapleton, both playing Bourbon & Beyond here in a couple of weeks. Both have headlining gigs, but will that song be played to the audience? It's called Here, and it's new from the Prizefighter album from Mumford & Sons. It's Crystal McKenzie and the greatest air drum song of all time inside of this killer little set of music here. Phil Collins, of course, in the air tonight. Your steering wheel, it'll do just fine, honey. Let's play. 92.3 WTTS.

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0: 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Goodness gracious, that felt so good. The Laws, and There She Goes. You can tell that Lee Mavers, the guy who wrote There She Goes, of course, from The Laws, says that Roy Orbison was an all-time favorite. You can hear that style of music in his writing, can't you? Anyway, it's Crystal McKenzie. Their debut album, that was it. And never went any further than that. And everyone loved The Laws, especially in the early 90s. Hey, I am so happy that they have given me these one-day passes to give away to you. We have one-day passes for you to go to Bourbon and Beyond. Everybody who's on this format is playing Bourbon and Beyond. Maybe you, well, probably not The Laws. But I'm telling you, man, what a festival to attend, even if it's just for one day. So get ready for that. We'll do it in the middle of the hour-long music block, and I will open that prize closet about 5:20 this afternoon, all right? And that's for Bourbon and Beyond one-day passes for 92.3 WTTS.
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92.3 WTTS. You could send us a cigarette theme if you want. There's one that could go in there, plastic cigarette. Three songs, same kind of thing. So we've got Cigarette Dreams, Daydreams rather. That's the Cage the Elephant cigarette song. And then we also have Rufus Wainwright. Let's do Cigarettes and Chocolate Milk while we're at it. Send that one in for me, would you? We'll let you know where to send it, what to do. We're going to talk about a theme set weekend here in four songs. Steve Miller Band, in the meantime, Fly Like an Eagle. It's definitely 92.3 WTTS.

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0: 92.3 WTTS. It's Muse and Uprising. So let's think about a set of music that would have to do with uprising. You want to? Let's put one together right now here on the radio. Talk About a Revolution first came to my mind. Tracy Chapman could go hand in hand with that song. You see where I'm going? Anything from Rage Against the Machine. Sorry. Anything from Bob Marley, especially during a certain time. The Could You Be Loved, Redemption song, Get Up, Stand Up, all of it. Any of that could be, in fact, we could do Bob Marley, a whole triple set of just uprising music. I love it. It's Crystal McKenzie. I can't wait to get to it. It's going to happen on Friday, by the way. 3 o'clock is when it starts, and we want you in on this. So send your theme set to theme set, all one word, at WTTSFM.com. 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
11: 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Heavy traffic, I-65 southbound, West Street to Meridian, I-465 to the north, split 11 minutes. North side heavy, I-465 westbound, Ditch Road east of I-865. East side, stop and go on I-465 southbound, Washington to Brookville Road. I-70 eastbound, slow Meridian to the south, split. I-65 northbound, stop and go, Morris to the south, split with road work. Putnam County, I-70 westbound at State Road 243, a crash, right lanes blocked, stop and go from US 231, State Road 39 to US 231, 34 minutes. 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
1: 92.3 WTTS Red Hot Chili Peppers for my nephew Logan. It's his favorite band, and I don't know if Auntie should worry about that or not. I think I'm kind of proud. Anyway, by the way, and yes, he quizzed me over the weekend. He's like, hey, Auntie, do you know the three songs mentioning Danny California in the Red Hot Chili Peppers catalog? I said, yes, by the way, which is the one we just heard there. Of course, Danny has her own song, Danny California, and then Californication. Then he wants to know what Californication is, cracks up laughing, leaves the room, and I'm like, good, I don't know how to answer that anyway. Nirvana in bloom as we ponder 92.3 WTTS.

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923 WTTS. Can't wait to see him on tour with Noah Kahan. He doesn't get his first date over in Europe with Noah Kahan until November the 25th. Michael Marchese from Cincinnati also opening up for Noah Kahan over in the European section of that tour, which starts next week. Hey, I'm Crystal McKenzie. Let's go with Imagine Dragons' Natural. What a great set of music as we get ready for the hour-long music block at 4:30. 923 WTTS.

92.3 WTTS, and Tom Petty and the Heartbreakers, American Girl. I gotta tell you, the American Girl's faces when all the guys from Bowling Green, Kentucky, known as Cage the Elephant, decided one day, let's go over to London and start a career in music. You know what they were doing for a living? This is so cool. Jared from Cage the Elephant, he was working at a pet store. Daniel was working at Lowe's. The Schultz brothers were both working in telemarketing and at a sandwich bar. And Matt Schultz worked in construction as a plumber. These guys turned it up in London, brought back a sound like no other, and they are back with new music now. Beaches in Tennessee, new from Cage the Elephant on 92.3 WTTS.

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0: 92.3 WTTS, Bruce Hornsby and The Range, there with The Way It Is. Nowadays, it's Bruce Hornsby and The Noisemakers. And then he also has other projects. I mean, like Bruce Hornsby Trio, that would be he and Ricky Skaggs and that project. There's so many projects to do when you're, I don't know, Bruce Hornsby. I'm Chris McKenzie. I hope you're doing well today on this Monday. It's beautiful outside. We do want to get you into the VIP room before we get into the hour-long music block, because Big Brothers Big Sisters Central Indiana's main event is about to take place October 3rd at the JW Marriott downtown, featuring live music and also a roaring 20s inspired celebration. It's a reason for a dress, ladies. Let's go. That would be an unbelievable event. The big mentoring event, the main event, as they call it. October 3rd, again, with Big Brothers Big Sisters. If you want in, sign up in the VIP room. Easy as that. It's all brought to you by Brothers Floor Covering, where shopping local does not mean paying more. It means receiving more.
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12: 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Heavy traffic on I-65, I-7, collector southbound between West Street and East Street. I-70 eastbound heavy traffic, Meridian to the south split. East side slow, I-465 southbound, I-70 to South Shadeland Avenue. I-65 northbound stop and go, Morris to the south split with road work. Putnam County, a crash on I-70 westbound at State Road 243, right lanes blocked. Stop and go from US 231 from State Road 39 to US 231, 104 minutes. 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
1: 92.3 WTTS and Buffalo Traffic Jam. They've already sold out the Hi-Fi. I'm ready for them to come back and do the same thing over again, only bop in here for a Studio 92 session. Out of Bozeman, Montana. You know, they met in college at Montana State University there in Bozeman, and the rest is going to be rock and roll history. I see them sticking around. Hey, hour-long music block just started. Green Day, Wake Me Up When September Ends. It's 92.3 WTTS.

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92.3 WTTS Bear Reinhardt is back. Need to Breathe is back. They just performed in the Studio 92. If you haven't listened to it, what a blast that band is. And did you know that Bear Reinhardt once dressed as Dolly Parton on Conan O'Brien, making for some of the greatest TV ever? We talk about all of it. Check it out when you get a chance. All of those live, by the way, on the Studio 92 vault right there on the WTTS app. Keeping it going. Hour-long music block. Adele, Rolling in the Deep, 92.3 WTTS.

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92.3 WTTS Goose, good to be. Good, the number two, the letter B. It's from Big Modern. And Goose just got kicked out of their own concert. They were going to do a 7-song set as a favor for their friend Sunkist, which is a band. They follow each other, let's just put it that way, out of Boulder, Colorado. So a couple of weeks ago, they get up on stage to do 7 songs for free for a bit. You know, they were just like, hey, we're getting ready to hit the road anyway. We could use the practice. And then the police show up and say, nope, curfew, boys. We don't care that you're Goose. And that hurts. I mean, that hurts. Let's continue inside the hour-long music block and make it feel all better. Mellencamp and Jack and Diane, 92.3 WTTS.

Oh, yeah. 92.3 WTTS. Everybody talks Neon Trees as we continue inside the hour-long music block. Only two songs away from those one-day passes to Bourbon and Beyond. Everybody's talking about that one. And Foo Fighters in the meantime. My Hero inside the hour-long music block. It's 92.3 WTTS.

92.3 WTTS. It's about making decisions where your heart is concerned. The Revivalist and Heartstop. And now you've got a decision to make, especially if you win these tickets. It's a one-day pass to Bourbon and Beyond. Whichever day you want to go, the headliners for each individual day, we're talking, I don't know, the Foo Fighters for Thursday night. If you have Friday night open, maybe it's Mumford & Sons you want to see.

If you have, how about Chris Stapleton? How about Dave Matthews Band and Hootie and the Blowfish? So yeah, you've got your decisions to make. Now you just have to have the ticket in hand. 1-800-923-9887, 1-800-923-WTTS. 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
2: We'll do it again, over. 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

0: 92.3 WTTS and the Head and the Heart. After the Setting Sun, one of the best bands to see live, and especially in Studio 92. If you've never heard any of their sessions in here, take a listen to them one time, won't you? Just go over to the Studio 92 vault. There it sits awaiting your arrival on the WTTS app. I also want to get you into WTTS Rock on the River. You know that's already tomorrow night, celebrating 10 years of Mount Joy with the band, Everwise Amphitheater, White River State Park. 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And you can get your tickets right now, my friend. And there they are on the WTTS app. We can't wait to see you tomorrow night at WTTS Rock on the River with Mount Joy and 92.3 WTTS.
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9: 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I-70 eastbound's jammed up. Harding Street to the south split from I-465 to the south split. 15 minutes. East side heavy traffic, I-465 southbound, Pendle and Pike to I-74. South side heavy traffic, I-465 eastbound, White River to Southeastern Avenue. Putnam County closed with a crash. I-70 westbound from U.S. 231 to State Road 243. From State Road 39 to U.S. 231, 22 minutes. I-70 eastbound slow, U.S. 231 to Little Point Road with gapers to that crash. 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

0: 92.3 WTTS fun and some nights. And some fun we've had in Studio 92 just happened recently, back when Jack Antonoff of Fun stopped by and played some Bleachers music for us. Check that out when you get a chance. Again, all of those Studio 92 Volts, they live there on the WTTS app. And I am Crystal McKenzie. You know what else lives over there on the WTTS app? The complete list every Monday night that we do with Dave Lindquist. We have nothing to do with this. He curates the list. Dave Lindquist from Indianapolis Business Journal has such a list for you tonight, too. Starting at 7 o'clock, all brand new music for an entire hour, right? Lake Street Dive's got new stuff. Simple Minds, I cannot wait to hear it. Also, Everest Jr., our Indiana artist, and so much more. I know Corkin's another one that we're going to put on blast from Indiana tonight. The Beat with Dave Lindquist every Monday night, brought to you by the Muncie Three Trails Concert Series, which is wrapping up this weekend. September 19th, The Sound of Muscle Shoals. What? Mike Ferris and the Fortunate Few. Now, that's going to be something. It's free, by the way, at Brown Family Amphitheater. If you'd like to learn more, Muncie3Trails.com. 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
24: 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Grab bag of little potatoes from the pantry, boil in water, enjoy. The Little Potato Company, think littler. I-65 southbound stop-and-go traffic from 29th Street to the south split, from I-465 to the south split, 13 minutes. I-70 eastbound stop-and-go, Harding to the south split. I-70 westbound jammed up, Rural Street to the north split. East side stop-and-go, I-465 southbound, I-70 to South Shadeland Avenue. South side backed up on I-465 eastbound from I-72 South Shadeland Avenue. Putnam County, I-70 westbound is closed with a crash from U.S. 231 to State Road 243, State Road 39 to U.S. 231, 24 minutes. I'm Tom Beck with T.

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92.3 WTTS. Those guys finally got together and did that live for an audience, and it was at Lollapalooza. We're talking Sam Fender and Olivia Dean. She's so happy that she approached him on that project. It was a song of his that she helped rewrite. They re-recorded it, and it became a... It became number one in Great Britain, and it's the longest standing number one song ever, according to the Guinness Book of World Records. Now that is remarkable. It's Crystal McKenzie, Blues Traveler, as we continue inside of a remarkable set of music. It's Runaround on 92.3 WTTS.

0: 92.3 WTT, as a lot of folks have covered Sam and Dave's I Thank You, but no one like Bonnie Raitt. It is Crystal McKenzie. We thank you so much for hanging out with us. You know what we're going to do here at 7 o'clock? Turn things over to Dave Lindquist. It's all brand new music. I cannot wait to hear what's new from Lake Street Dive. I got to talk to Bridget one time on WTTS in Conversation, our podcast. You know, the stand-up bass, like extravagant. Bridget is from Iowa. So we got into this big conversation about Caitlin Clark. I know. I'm telling you what, those are really fun to listen to because we try to get them out of their element. You know what I'm saying? WTTS in Conversation. 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Always there on the WTTS app.
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15: 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I-70 eastbound stop and go, Harding to the south split. East side, a crash on I-465 southbound at 56th Street left lanes blocked from I-74 to I-69 in 14 minutes. East side, I-465 southbound, debris on exit ramp to I-74. South side, I-465 eastbound stop and go, US 31 to Southeastern Avenue. Putnam County, I-70 westbound is closed with a crash from US 231 to State Road 243. Traffic is stopped from Little Point Road. 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

92.3 WTTS. Noah Cyrus back on movie soundtracks now. That's from Reminders of Him, the movie. And it fits so perfectly at the end of the movie. Have you not seen that yet, Reminders of Him? Don't watch it on a movie. Perfect advice from Auntie Crystal here. Let's continue. What a set of music here on a Monday night, a gorgeous Monday night. Sugar Ray, Every Morning, as we get ready for Dave Lindquist and the Beat. 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

0: 92.3 WTTS. Even the boss himself has a song called Paradise. A lot of songs called Paradise. And I like Paradise by the Dashboard Light by Meatloaf. But hey, I digress. When we think of songs named Paradise, we think of Coldplay, don't we? It is Crystal McKenzie inviting you out to an 80s party. It's 80s night in Zionsville. And you know how Zionsville is. They know how to throw a party. So get into things to do and meet us with the Janeways, Zionsville Public House, this 80s night, which is Thursday. What a blast. I love Zionsville. I mean, they will close off streets and everything to have a party. This is the case, though, where they're going to do it indoors. Zionsville Public House, this should be fun. The Janeways. And Main Street Zionville doing that party thing again. It's 80s night this Thursday. If you need to know more, hit us up in Things to Do on the WTTS app. And it's all brought to you by Brothers Floor Covering, where shopping local does not mean paying more. 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

92.3 WTTS, Edie Brickell just got off the road with her husband, Paul Simon. Can you imagine her doing background vocals? Of course, that's Edie Brickell and the New Bohemians there. And what I am, is out of here because I cannot wait to hear what's new from not only Lake Street Dive, but also there's new music from Simple Minds coming up here in the next hour. This is Dave Lindquist and The Beat, all brand new music starting at 7 o'clock. And speaking of new music, couldn't wait to turn you on to this one. Michigander, Freaking Out, brand new from our friend up north. It's 92.3 WTTS.

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2: 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I'm Dave Lindquist, your guide for this hour of great new music bubbling outside the mainstream. 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Let's begin with English artist Jake Bugg, who you may remember for his Lightning Bolt single back in 2012, a song released when he was 18 years old. On November 13th, Jake will issue his seventh studio album, Alamo. Tonight we're sharing Alamo's selection, Never Can Tell, which Jake describes as a song that addresses the challenges of knowing who to trust and how to rely on one's instincts. This is Never Can Tell by Jake Bugg.

0: Rounding out tonight's opening quartet on the beat, that was a song titled Wasteman by New York-based band Nautix. The band's debut album, People Only Like Me When I'm Leaving, is set for release on September 25th. Before Wasteman, it was the song Billy by one of our favorites at the beat, London-based band Sports Team. California indie label Bright Antenna is home to both Sports Team and Nautix. And up second tonight was the song Mountain Stream by Nashville-based artist Angela Autumn. You can catch Angela December 4th at Chicago venue The Hideout. Within 10 minutes, we'll hear the latest from Lake Street Dive.
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0: Welcome back to The Beat with Dave Lindquist on 92.3 WTTS. Following a summer tour that included dates supporting Jack Johnson, Boston's Lake Street Dive recently issued its first single on the band's own label, Dive Not Drive. I freely admit that my mind wants me to refer to this band as Lake Street Drive 10 times out of 10, so I appreciate that Dive Not Drive label name. The band's new single includes a shout-out to Rolling Stone's album Exile on Main Street, plus a reference to a gold Casio watch. This is You're Never Around by Lake Street Dive.

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We just heard the song Gut Feeling by Indianapolis-based artist Ko Newborn. The song appears on an EP titled 302 Found that arrived on August 28th. Before Gut Feeling, it was the song Out Into Us by Sun Lux. The trio that includes Indiana University alum Ryan Lott will be in stores Friday with an album titled Out Into. This fall, the Heron School of Art and Design at IU Indianapolis will host a 4-day installation of Out Into Us, Slow Down, a video project based on the album. The 17-minute video is scheduled to be displayed November 4th through the 7th. For a complete rundown of songs featured on tonight's show, check out the playlist history posted at WTTSFM.com. Now let's dig into new music from Simple Minds, the long-running Scottish band known for 1985 hit Don't You Forget About Me. Tonight we're sharing a song to preview an album titled Sankrosant, which is scheduled for release in early 2027. Vocalist Jim Kerr says his twin grandsons inspired this song. Here is Beginner Boys by Simple Minds.

0: That was Indianapolis-based band Corkin and the song We're All Right. Band leader Matthew Corkin reports that We're All Right will serve as the title track for an album that arrives in December. Before Corkin, it was Canadian artist Art Deco and the song Disappear Here. The song previews Shaylee's Green, an album scheduled for release on October 23rd. Next, we'll hit the home stretch of the beat with Dave Lindquist with Indianapolis-based band Everest Jr.
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3: Welcome back to The Beat with Dave Lindquist. Tonight, we're spotlighting an Indianapolis-based band and a case of unfinished business. After singing and playing guitar in the band Nina Foundry in the 1990s, Todd Fisher co-founded a band known as Everest in 1997. Everest was active for 2 years and started work on an album. Now, well into the 21st century, the self-titled album is completed and released. Today, the band is known as Everest Jr., and a record release show is scheduled for Thursday at the Melody Inn. Here is a song titled Direction by Everest Jr.

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